0: Äripäeva raadio. 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
1: And I think that is the part of hell that a person in depression really tastes.
2: The hopelessness.
1: Hopelessness, that terrible. 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

We were lovers for the first time, running on the red lights. The middle finger was a peace sign, yeah. We were sipping on emotions, smoking and inhaling every moment. It was reckless and we owned it, yeah, yeah.

Black and white paintbrush stroking, wishing, trying, feeling.

Is it my imagination? Is it something that I'm taking? All the smiles that I'm faking. Everything is great. Everything is great.